0: Son las 3:30.
1: I know you feel where I'm coming from. Regardless of the things in my past that I've done, most stuff it really was for the hell of the fun. On the carousel, so around I spun, with no directions, just trying to get some, trying to chase skirts, living in the summer sun.

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Are you with me? Are you with me?

0: hard to say that I'd rather stay awake when I'm asleep, because my dreams are bursting at the seams.
1: Donde quiera que estés, la 91.

because of that period of time, even though it was so much fun, I didn't get to go on and make new memories with him.